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Thank you for making us number one for Iowa's best country. 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
6: 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He's going to have Christopher Bell pinned behind him. 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
8: Here's an updated forecast brought to you by Quickstar, supporting local weather in communities across the state. A heat advisory continues. Lows level off around 70 overnight under clear skies. Winds out of the east around 5 miles per hour. Daytime highs approaching 92. Saturday, mainly sunny skies. That's your forecast. I'm Kix 101.1 meteorologist Laura Lockwood. Currently 75.
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1: He keeps finding just the right songs. Be By You is Luke Combs' current hit, up next on Crook and Chase, presented by Columbia Nashville.

Cruising back a couple of spots to 24, it's Dustin Lynch and Easy to Love. And that will bump Hudson Westbrook up another space. His song, Painted You Pretty, takes over at number 23 here on the Crook and Chase Countdown.

0: that's where it really comes from, is the tempo, the style of drumming, the style of beat, the style of the song. And then that's that really brings the dance move out. Then you add on some alcohol, and it gives you more dancing. So, yeah, but it all starts with the song.
1: Well, to follow up with Charlie's question, have you really watched yourself dance on video? And if so, do you agree with him that you have moves not known to man?
0: I'll take it.
1: I think it's a compliment, or he's jealous.
0: Yeah, no, I mean, it's anywhere from like Dwight Yoakam to Elvis to it's a two-step in, to swing dancing. Spanish dancing is really fun, too.
1: Oh, yeah. Mm-hmm.

0: several months on the chart and still strong. MacArthur, that is Hardy, Tim McGraw, Eric Church, and Morgan Wallen hanging in at number 19.
1: All right, so another mega collaboration hit us all in 2004 in the form of Big and Rich. Big Kenny and John Rich are nothing like we have never seen before or since. And this triple platinum hit just slaps you right in the face with their unique style of music. They release a wild and crazy dance remix, but this is the original. And it was nominated for a dang Grammy. Big and Rich, save a horse, ride a cowboy.
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0: George Burt and Luke Bryan roll back three spaces to number 12 with Ride, Ride, Ride. And we'll take that a two-step further with The Rope and Ride. Have you heard of it, Charlie? It's a line dance choreographed specifically for Toby Keith's song, Should Have Been a Cowboy.
1: It's really
0: kind of a basic dance. Even you could do it.
1: Oh, well, really? 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This is Should Have Been a Cowboy.

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1: Here's what's new.
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